0: 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More clouds for tomorrow, a high of 84.
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Have you taken a look at the track list for Olivia Rodrigo's new album? Do you think she wrote some of those songs about her ex or friends or ex-friends? 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
0: 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Crisco, Dez, and Wes in the morning. Stacy and Hutch on the ride home. And today's variety. 2K.

you haven't checked it out yet, you still have time. Dave's Hot Chicken, the latest iteration of the chicken chain, arrives in Oak Park Heights today. Yeah, it's May 29th, right?

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11: 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Two turned into a habit and a love I never thought possible in my life. And now I'm crossing finish line after finish line all across the Twin Cities, and I'm proud to say I'm down 250 pounds. 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

Okay, I'm laughing here because I heard that Walmart in Alabama was voted the most romantic spot in Alabama. 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Just kidding. It's KS95.

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Hey, it's Deanna. I'm a little jealous here because all I've been saying is I want to see Olivia Dean, and we are giving away a flyaway to Madison Square Garden starting on Monday for you to see Olivia Dean. 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

KS95. If you are looking to purchase a new house, Duluth's iconic Mushroom House is on the market. It was built in 1970 and is just under $370,000. So take a look at it. You never know. It may be the right fit. Here's American Girls, Harry Styles on KS95.

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0: 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Crisco, Dez, and West in the morning. Stacey and Hutch on the ride home. 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
1: They say the holy water's watered down, and this town's lost its faith. Our colors will fade eventually, so if our time is running out, day after day, we'll make the mundane a masterpiece. Oh my, my, oh my, my love, I take one look at you, you're taking me out.

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I've been hearing a lot of good things about it, so that's on my watch list. It's KS95.

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I'm a little jealous about this one. Olivia Dean at Madison Square Garden. 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
1: After your weekend fun, you don't want to miss Love 'Em or List 'Em. 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

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Hey, it's Deanna. A low of 66 tonight. More clouds for tomorrow. A high of 84. Additional clouds for Sunday. The heat sticks around. A high of 82.

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I was thinking about the fans. We were underground, loading merch in that 12-passenger van in a small club in Minnesota. And the snow outside of First Ave. I just wanted my name and a star.

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KSTP FM and HD1, St. Paul, Minneapolis. Chris Godaz and West in the morning. Stacy and Hutch on the ride home. And today's variety. 2K,

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2: So it is nasty. It should never be done. We should avoid it at all costs. And I owe somebody on the show an apology, and it'd be one, Desiree Young.
3: Oh. Well, how does she get an apology when she hasn't been here for 2 weeks?
2: Because what happened over the weekend that's nasty, gross, should never be done, but it happened in our cabin anyway. My wife forgot her electric toothbrush. And she, if you know anything about my wife, she brushes 6-7 times a day.
4: She does have perfect teeth.
2: Yes. She got there and panic struck in because we got to the cabin in up in Baudette, and she was like freaking out, went and searched the car, everything. She's like, I can't believe I forgot it. And we're at a cabin in the middle of nowhere. There's no Walmart close.
3: No.
2: And she's like, I have to use your toothbrush. She ran it under the hot water for 4 minutes.
4: I'm surprised she didn't like boil it.
2: I'm surprised she didn't too. But every time she used it, when she used it multiple times, she ran it under the hot water for like 4 minutes.
4: Huh.
2: Because she said, I can't believe I have to use your toothbrush. A, she doesn't like a regular toothbrush or likes an electric.
4: Because when you get used to the electric, you almost don't feel like you're getting as clean.
2: And then you know what she said to me? She said, and of all people, your mouth is nasty. And I'm like, I'm your husband. You kiss me.
4: Yeah, she does.
3: She's like, I said what I said.
2: Of all people, I have to share a toothbrush. You could have been there, Des, and she'd have been happier to share a toothbrush with you than me.
4: She probably would have. I get it, because I have a very lovely mouth. Well, right. You know what's funny? Taylor and I did the opposite thing for the first time on our cruise. We both remembered our Park Dental toothbrushes. We both remembered toothpaste. And we both, I believe, used our own toothbrushes.
2: I believe.
4: Here's the problem.
2: One
4: was light pink and one was dark pink. And I tried very hard to have my dark pink one back in my bag. But you know when your toothbrush is kind of wet? You don't want to stick it back in like the little pouch thing. You kind of want to wait till it's dried. There was once or twice that I was like, hold on a minute. He must have used this because it's wet again.
3: Wait a minute.
4: But I'd say 78% of the time we used our own toothbrushes. It's a new me.
3: That, I mean, is it?
4: Yeah.
3: It's still sharing. Sharing is caring, clearly.
4: It really is, and it's love.
3: Yeah, I mean, that's a certain kind of love I don't know if I'm going to be a part of.
2: No, it's unnecessary, and I don't really care about that stuff, so I was just like, whatever. But I never want it to happen again. It's one of those things. We ripped the Band-Aid off. We did what we did.
3: So now
2: I'm ashamed. I have a little shame in my voice today. But
4: well, you know what? Welcome to the club.
2: Thank you very much.
3: He drove in the whole morning going, don't tell him. Don't tell him. There's so many other things you should be shameful for, and that's the one you're like, I'm saying like in your past. You know what I mean? Like basically between like 18 and now.
4: Yeah,
3: you know what I mean? But up until like 49.
4: 10 years ago when he met Marie.
3: His wife, Marie. His wife. Yep. And, there's still probably some shame in there, too.
4: Okay. So 18 to about 4 years ago.
3: When you were born, up until like a year or so ago, maybe two years ago we started this show.
4: Yeah.
2: Not only do I regret bringing this up, I regret even coming in or taking this job today. I regret all of it now.

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8: Ask us anything. 651-989-5795. Like we said before, you could be an OG to the show or brand new. Doesn't matter. You can ask us absolutely anything. Like, hey, in prior, like, what did you want to ask, Kay?
9: Hey, good morning. Hey, I was just wondering, whatever happened to Pidge?
10: Our little bird.
11: Yeah.
10: He flew the coop.
11: He's no longer with the company, but he's on OnlyFans contact. Though. Yeah. It's OnlyFans for him. he's our old show producer. And he just sent me a gigantically long text message today. Cause in, I think like a week.
8: Today, like
11: he sent me this morning, like today.
8: What?
11: Yeah. So he just sent me a huge long thing about something he wanted to know about for Vegas. Cause I go in like a week and a half to Vegas for his bachelor party.
10: You do. And you're in his wedding.
11: I'm in his wedding and all different kinds of crazy stuff. Well, we're that's up for debate right now. But yes, there's so many moving parts, but no, he's no longer with the company, but we talk all the time. And as many times as Pidge will let you talk to him in a month, which is like one to two times.
10: Oh, yeah, we had lunch with him not too long ago. And you know what? Nothing has changed about that little pigeon.
12: Not even 1 ounce.
10: He was late to our lunch.
12: He was. I got lost.
10: And got lost.
12: Yeah.
10: All right.
9: Well, that's cool. You keep in touch still.
10: Yeah. Have a great day.
9: All right. Thanks, you guys, too.
8: You can be like, hey, 651-989-5795. Ask us anything.
10: All right. We've got a bunch. Let's roll through these. How do you really feel about Hutch? We love
11: him. Wants to pick up.
10: We love him. We love to give him grief because he's easy to like pick on, and he, you know, but
8: he's like that one sibling or friend that you have that, you know, you're like, oh, they mean well, and then they do something stupid and you slowly shake your head at them and you're like, I just, you know, I don't want to be like everybody else and make fun of you, but you make it so easy. You make it so easy.
11: And that's Hutch from Stacey and Hutch in Afternoons here on KS95 if you are brand new to the station. But he is I call him my blessing and curse friend because I'm blessed to get to talk to him very little. And I'm kidding. No, I'm totally kidding. No, he's a good dude in small batches. Is that good
10: doses
11: to say? Small doses.
10: He is a great dude, but you're always going to hear us like poking at him, but he does the same thing back. Yeah. Here's a question. Did Dez have to use vacation time for her Alaska cruise? Yes, I did.
11: Yeah.
10: And when you go on your any sort of work thing, yeah, we use our own vacation. But, oh my gosh, are you kidding me? I was on an Alaskan cruise. I will gladly use my vacation. It was absolutely incredible. Thank you, Carousel Travel. Let's see here. What was it that really motivated you to

0: make a lifestyle change and lose weight? Because this is a struggle for many, so we're inspired by you. Chris, go.
1: Well, I think it was, and I'm not even saying this would be funny. It's going to come off funny, but when I couldn't get off of my back, like, there was a moment, I'm not even saying it, you can laugh.
0: I looked like a turtle.
1: I felt like a turtle. I felt like a turtle and a beached whale had a baby, and then I was on my bed, and I had to roll. I'm not even kidding. I'm being honest.
0: But was that when you were at your worst at almost 500 pounds?
1: I would say if I couldn't get off my back, that was definitely my worst. That was definitely rock bottom. If it wasn't, I was in for a world of hurt. So, no, I had so many things, like getting up off of a couch, getting up off of a chair was just a struggle. And it was to a point where I'm like, I've had this conversation. I've said it on Instagram. You can follow us, by the way. I'm at Crisco Radio.
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1: And so you can follow all of us and follow our journeys and do all that different stuff. But if you go back and look, I mean, there were times I couldn't even like walk a half a block. I couldn't get up without breathing heavy. There were moments where I thought I was dying. So I was like, this is, I either need to take my life back now or it's going to be like this for the rest of it. And I was only in my like mid 30s at the time.
0: Yep. Way too young. So you did. You changed it. And that truly anybody can. And that's why you're so motivating.
1: That's why I love it. Because I'm the bar that's so low. They're like, if that dude can do it.
0: He can do it.
4: So you pile a turtle. No, I'm just kidding.
1: Boy, that sad looking turtle went from 500 pounds to 250.
0: Why is the S word so taboo it could get you in trouble if it's said on air by accident? Well, it's a bad word. And we have something called the FCC.
2: Yep. And there's a few words that are not allowed. It can't be. Remember we... Des and I probably the only two that had to do this.
3: It starts with a T, right?
2: Yeah. We had to do a called the gray area test in radio, and I think it was before Crisco's time, definitely before Brooks's time, but it can't be titillating. The word cannot be titillating, which I thought it was so funny that the FCC made us take a test, and it was is this word titillating? And I'm like, why do you keep saying this? Because you're making me giggle.
3: I feel like that's an FCC violation. That word. That's why I said the T word.
0: Okay. What is your favorite ice cream? Warm weather makes us think about ice cream. I will start. Pistachio.
1: Pistachio is your favorite
0: of
1: all time?
0: It is absolutely my favorite.
1: I mean, I don't know how you top cake batter.
2: Like, oh my God, in heaven.
1: Cake flavor at Cold Stone is ridiculously good.
2: Cake batter flavor.
1: Yeah, oh, I'm sorry. What's yours going to be?
2: I'm going to go with I don't eat it. It's whatever Brooks always explains he does, and it's creamy.
1: Okay, well, that's just out of context. Can we explain?
2: Oh, you ever heard about the creamy yet, Des? Oh, don't worry, Brooks.
3: I got a Ninja Creamy, Des.
0: Oh, I've been interested in that. Okay.
3: It is
2: amazing. He posts pictures on his Brooks at Brooks Radio on Instagram, and I'm like, I want that in my face hole. So whatever that is that Brooks makes.
3: I did a strawberry one yesterday. It was excellent.
2: You're having it every day, huh?
3: Pretty much.
2: Yeah. I just asked.
3: Hey, they're like 300 calories a pint.
2: Okay, see, that's why I really like it.
0: Okay, well, I need to get into this because it is ice cream season. You're not wrong.
1: There's no way you're going to keep up with it. You have to like make the base of it, then freeze it for 24 hours. Or I think you, Brooks said that you
2: Taylor will do all that.
0: No, he doesn't
3: just
0: like
3: overnight.
0: He doesn't like desserts. I mean, I have an
2: he
0: actual.
2: He likes you
0: ice-
2: though. He doesn't care about himself. He likes you.
0: He does like me. My husband does like me.
2: Yeah.
0: And sometimes I wonder why. Oh boy, did our listeners get a real view of my life with Taylor on our cruise.
1: So meaning they got to watch him take care of you for 18 days?
0: How does he do it?
1: Yeah, your husband Taylor is a saint.
0: He really is. Thank you. I love you. I hope you have a great day,
1: love
0: my
1: too.
0: Love.
1: Oh,
0: hold on.
1: Got it. Okay.
0: I'm a longtime listener. Why do you play the same songs?
1: I mean, that's not up to us. We just kind of show up and there's songs in there and it's like, you know, I mean, listen, there's nobody who's heard Taylor Swift more than us.
0: And I still really like it.
1: It's still Elizabeth Taylor. We sit in here singing it over. Elizabeth Taylor.
3: The concept and the theory from a programmer's standpoint is the idea is you're in your car for maybe 15 minutes going to work. The most popular, your favorite song should be playing at that time.
0: Right.
3: Now, it's obviously subjective, and there's a lot of research that goes into it. And I will say, to put in perspective, what we play it the most is maybe half the amount of times other stations play it.
0: That is true. Very good. Very good point. Let's see here. Does Des still have mayo in her purse? Duh. Yeah, I do. Yeah. And you know what? It came in very handy. Not only camping over the weekend when nobody was quite ready for full camping season. We only had ketchup, and I'm like, well, I'm not even going to why would I waste a bite of a brat if I don't have mayo
2: on it?
0: You put
2: mayo on a brat?
0: Yes, I sure. I put it on everything.
1: Like, but
0: sure
1: like a brat with ketchup is enough to
0: and
1: be like...
0: And mayo.
1: But you don't need both.
0: No.
2: Like, you don't need either. Only mustard.
0: And I still had some... Because I didn't know the mayo situation on this cruise. I don't know. And we even dipped into Canada. I hate Canadian mayo. So I was worried. So I brought packets. And I had a couple packets left in my purse.
1: Oh,
0: and
1: my God.
0: Yeah, Taylor went and fetched them for me.
2: Oh, my God.
0: He went, surprise!
1: Him and the butler you had on the cruise were both very busy during that cruise.
0: Oh, let's see here. Wes, was Marie a good stepmom to your kids?
2: They have a very interesting relationship. Let's just say that. She doesn't give the good mommy vibes. But her words were always like, they don't need another mom. They've got a mom who's a great mom.
0: Exactly.
2: And she gives them more like... She's more like a financial advisor.
0: That's great.
2: She's
1: Which
2: very
1: is awesome.
2: As a matter of fact, with them, with things. So yeah, she's never been like over the top, lovey dovey. Let me hug you and cuddle you and all that kind of stuff. But she gives them a lot of like adult life advice now. So I think they probably appreciate each other more now that they're all adults. But when they were kids, they didn't get the lovey dovey feely stuff. But neither do I really. You know, from her.
1: Yeah. Rub some dirt on it.
0: How old were your kids when you met Marie?
2: It was 11 years ago now, so yeah, my daughter's 13, and my boys were like 9 and 8.
0: Okay. So she's a great bonus mom.
2: Yeah.
0: Let's see here. What is your body count?
1: Oh.
0: One, obviously.
1: Anybody? One.
0: Yeah.
1: Totally.
0: So, yep.
1: I mean, if
0: one
1: we're,
0: love.
1: Yeah, one, only one love.
0: And what about you?
1: Zero. I'm really hoping this is the year.
2: Dang. This is my year.
1: Having a record year, are you? I don't even technically know what the question means. What is the body count? One, two, and three in here.
2: I've been married twice, so two.
0: Two times.
1: Oh, okay, so we're lying.
3: I wonder what your actual body count is.
1: Oh, man.
0: We all wonder.
1: It's just, I think the room minus me is does not compute. It's just stopped like the little clicker broke.
3: No,
1: like,
3: I can compute.
1: You can compute?
3: Yeah.
1: Okay, is anybody going to actually say their number? No,
2: look at that. We got to go.
0: Let's go.
1: Okay.

0: Crisco, Dez, and Wes.
1: Wake the fun up.
0: KS95.
1: Can you imagine having the opportunity to go back to where, like, everything began in your life? To go back to where every memory started in your life? I had that opportunity to do that while we were on our Alaska cruise this past week. Took a bunch of KS95 listeners. It truly was, the whole experience was amazing. But our final stop was in Ketchikan, Alaska, which you boys know, that's where I lived until I was 12.
2: Mm-hmm.
1: Okay,
2: yeah.
1: We moved there when I was 9 months. So every memory I have as a child was in Ketchikan, Alaska, this tiny little rainy fishing town.
2: Deadliest
1: right?
2: Catch. If you ever watch Deadliest yes. Catch, where they all take off from.
1: But the crazy thing is, not too long ago, I found out that one of my best childhood friends, Crystal, a different Crystal, I have a Montana Crystal, but this is like, I knew her since we were like in kindergarten. She bought my childhood home. So uh-oh. Everyone goes, wow, how cool. Maybe you got to go up and look in the window or make... No. Crystal actually met us when we got off the cruise ship. She picked us up. We got to go to the house. And I had no idea how emotional it would be. You guys, we like pulled up there. And I'm like, oh my gosh, I remember this carport. You know what I mean? I remember yeah. the station wagon that was parked there. I walked up the stairs and I'm like, this scar on my chin is from right here. This backyard, so much smaller than I ever remembered. But I remember my sister and I swinging and playing on the monkey bars. I remember the magic of being outside growing up there. Our backyard was gravel, but when you looked up, it was forest. It was a rainforest. And I, all of our childhood memories and all of the imagination, the very special cupboard that I got to keep my Kraft macaroni and cheese plus my extra cheese that yeah. I got at the bulk foods
2: yeah.
1: area, it was there. The place that my sister came home after she was born, the place that my brother came home after he was born, our childhood rooms were the same, minus the wallpaper.
3: Oh, different.
2: Dang it, Crystal.
1: She's like, yeah, we took that off.
3: It was out of date, for sure.
1: But the kitchen, the fireplace, I mean, the old bedrooms, like, the place that I lost my first tooth and put it underneath my pillow and waited for, you know, the tooth fairy to come. The place where my sister and I got in fights and the place where we made up. The place where I got in trouble and had to sit at the table looking out the exact same window where my mom and dad would make me sit because I wouldn't drink my milk. So I had to sit there for like 2 hours. In the end, I still had to drink the milk. It was just warm. It sucked. The place that my mom babysat a little baby named Gary. I don't know why.
2: Baby named Gary?
1: There was a baby named Gary. The place that my dad would make us ice cream sundaes on Sunday night. And my mom would say we can skip dinner and we can have ice cream sundaes and pop popcorn. Just all the memories that I didn't know were going to just like rush back. And to like remember that they were so real. They're not just in my head. The place that I was so sad to move from. So sad to move. I'm like, these are my only friends. I don't want to leave. I don't want to go to Montana. And, oh, and the really cute thing was Crystal, who owns the house now, has two boys. They're in our old bedrooms. You know, they're teenagers already. She said, hey, real quick before you leave, we need to take a picture by your oven. I go, okay. She goes, I remember your mom made the best cinnamon toast in this oven. And she said I would walk and stop by your house on the way to school so I could get some. And she's like, so we took a picture there. And then my husband kept playing this song as I'm walking around, looking out the windows. It's called The House That Built Me. I'm like, man, everybody should have a chance to go through their house. Crank it up just a little bit. I just want to hear it.
2: So, I mean, this is a beautiful story. Crisco and I could never do that because there's too many gangsters around where we grew up. The house that built us.
3: This song would start for about 10 seconds. I'd be like, oh!
2: hung up shots! Is that barbed wire?
4: I'm
2: a hypodermic needle.
4: I'm like, oh no, that dude is doing drugs off my steps. I can't get up to my home.
1: Very different where I lived. Everyone's in rain boots, raincoats, and
4: well, they're in rain boots and raincoats, but they're not theirs. They just took them from somebody else, for sure.
1: But, yeah, I got to see the house that built me.
4: And somebody just texted and said, why is Des ugly crying on the radio?
1: Sorry.
4: It's not, no, it's not a bad thing. It's you're giving memories. It is got to be so cathartic, but also different. I lived, my mom and dad just, or my mom just got rid of that house last year.
1: And
4: so
1: I
4: it's
1: can
4: something,
1: imagine.
4: But even in that little tiny window of time, driving by it, and I'm like, that backyard where I learned how to cut the grass, that backyard where we played in, that backyard where we had every single memory where I broke windows trying to hit baseballs
1: yes.
4: and like all these different things. And you're like, when, like, I've had this a lot lately, and it's maybe just because I'm old, but like, when do you have that moment where you look back and go, where did time go? Where did all of this go? And now you've got kids growing up. It's wild. So
1: it was amazing. If you can go back to your childhood home.

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9: You guys, my name is Crisco. And
10: hi, Crisco.
9: I am embarrassing.
10: I know.
11: Thank you for listening. Have a great day.
9: I have no game. And
11: thank you for listening.
9: I should be ashamed of a lot of things I do. So I got to get this exact story out here because I wrote it down because I was so mad. I thought about Wes over and over again in this situation.
11: Yeah,
9: and you guys, I met somebody at Glowing Nails in Roseville. I know. I was getting a pedicure.
10: Self-care.
9: I was getting a pedicure. Yeah.
10: Treat
9: hey, listen.
10: Yourself.
9: Listen. Now that I've become one of the most elite athletes in Twin Cities history.
11: Oh my God.
9: All my 5Ks. Yep. Totally joking. Back on track. I met this woman there, and you guys know I am so stupid and so bad at this.
10: You even sound nervous right now.
9: I am nervous because I feel like we hit it off so well, and in my head, I mean, we talked from two chairs away.
10: Okay.
9: We kept talking the whole entire time.
11: She can hear you. That's shocking.
10: And she saw your feet. Oh, she's still talking to you.
9: Guys.
10: Sorry.
9: Oh, sorry. Can you just focus the hell up for 1 second?
10: Tell us.
9: Anyway, so as we're sitting in the chair... We're talking. I mean, not the same chair. No, now you're making it weird. Listen. So in the moments, I'm like, oh, gosh. And so I'm like, she mentions 2 to 3 different times that she has recently broken up and not in a relationship anymore.
11: Best way to get over someone.
9: And so, Wes, I'm trying to, like, channel you. I'm like, I feel like these are all really good signs. But I don't remember her name because I was so nervous. And so then as I'm leaving, she went over and got her hands done and I'm paying. And so in my head, I'm like trying to channel Wes because it's like the devil and the dirtier devil. Like I don't have an angel with Wes. He's the devil and the dirtier devil.
10: He's
9: and
10: got
9: so,
10: game. It's called game.
9: It's
10: buddy.
9: Called game. And I don't have any.
11: I don't know
9: so
11: much I have anymore.
9: As I'm putting it in my head, I'm like, okay, we've hit it off. We've had so many good conversations. So many listeners were at this place talking it to me at the same time. And I go, okay, just turn around and say, hey, I want to get your number. Is that cool? Or whatever I was going to say. And it sounded a lot cooler than
11: my head.
9: Can I get
11: your digis?
9: Can I get your digis? So we can get some happies. So I turn around. And at the same time I turn around, she goes, good luck on your 5K. And I went, thank you. And I just walked out the door and left.
10: No!
9: I didn't know what to do. And then she started laughing. And I'm like, again, this might have just been somebody being very nice. But in my head, I was like, I think... She felt the same way back. Like, we could have easily, you know, talked longer and gone out and done whatever.
11: Can we ask a couple questions,
10: yeah.
11: Follow-up questions on this?
9: Yes, because I was going to tell you, I know a lot of her, I remember a lot of stuff about her. She's a super BA weightlifter. She used to lift a ton of weights, and she's just getting back into 5Ks. She was, again, Glowing Nails at around noon in Roseville.
10: On what day?
9: It was on Friday.
10: Okay.
9: I feel like I have to give these details. Guys. She has a half sleeve of Lord of the Rings on her left arm.
10: Oh, my God. She's meant to be yours.
9: Like, all of these things connected. She's blonde. I don't remember her name. This is terrible. And she went to Billy Sushi for a friend's birthday Friday night. That's all the details I have. If anybody knows her, I feel like I don't know what to do.
10: So this is like a Craigslist app.
11: Yeah,
10: like,
11: yeah, you're doing a missed connection right now. Yeah.
10: Yes.
11: How did she smell?
9: She was far away from you, Wes. I didn't know that. But like, I feel like I fumbled the bag, and as soon as it happened, I was like, I've never in my life felt the courage to be able to go on the radio and do this. You know me, Des.
10: I know you very well, and you're right, and you're saying this with confidence. You also never really get that close to actually asking a real girl out in real life.
9: And then I got scared.
10: But you got scared, but you got closer than normal. We tried. We had to ask the last girl out for you.
9: Never heard back from her.
10: I feel like that didn't go well, and I have to apologize. No. This one, let me just, did you ask her a lot of questions, or did she just offer up information about herself while you were talking?
11: Yeah, that's what I wanted to ask about the breakups. Did she just keep throwing that out there?
10: Yeah.
9: She initiated every single time we talked.
10: Oh.
9: Back and forth, because we were talking at the main waiting area, and then she was getting her pedicure done, and then I was getting mine, so I went a few minutes after her, and then as soon as I sat down, she started talking to me again, because the person in between us moved. They like got they went over to the manicure.
10: They felt the connection.
9: They were like, we are not sitting in between this loud
11: part of this.
9: No, thank you. So there was, I felt like, and to offer it up 2 to 3 times herself.
10: Right.
9: Herself. And I don't know if anybody, like, if anybody knows her, I guess, call 651-995-7795. I don't know.
10: I love somebody texting, ooh, our very own missed connection. I can't wait to see how this goes. Crisco, if you need tips on how to stalk someone, I'm your guide. Okay, no.
9: Oh.
10: I'm hoping you mean, like, find them online.
11: Can you go to the, not that I'm a good stalker like this, but go to the salon's Instagram or Facebook and see if people have checked in there recently?
10: Or like the
11: tag
10: page?
11: Them, yeah.
9: Oh, that's a good idea. Yeah, but I don't know. Somebody, her friends all listen to this morning show.
10: Well, then we have to find her. This is now my mission. You know what? I didn't know what God put me on this earth for until now.
11: Yes. And we're so good at this stuff that I think we could be very good. We can navigate you through this. Another, go to Billy Sushi's Instagram, Facebook, see if anybody like tagged a friend group there on Friday night.
9: These are really good tips because, like I said, all of these things, and I wish I remembered her name. And I wish I would have. I walked to the door.
11: It's not starting off great. I just want you to know that.
10: I know.
11: The name thing
9: somebody
11: is.
9: Somebody else said,
11: important.
9: No, I know, but like, I, dude, it's I'm hard. So bad. It's not hard. It should be.
11: Say it in your own head 16 times. Don't say it out loud because that becomes creepy.
9: Jenny. Just like, what did you just say? Nothing. Nothing. Did she hear me?
10: I mean, if she was saying, I'm single, basically, multiple times. She said all the things she was doing this weekend. She was finding things in common with you, like 5Ks and working out and sushi. I mean, she said where she was going to sushi that night. Maybe, why didn't you just show up?
11: No, it was the night before she had been there, right?
10: Oh.
9: No, I think she was going that night. Yeah.
11: All right. I'm a big body language person.
9: Okay.
11: Was she facing towards you?
9: Yeah, she like turned towards me.
11: Okay, instantly, instantly acceptance.
10: Yeah.
11: Because I took a body language. They offered it at Brown, of all places. You guys must not have done it. But body language. And it was like identifiers if somebody's like into you. And I've used it throughout life.
10: It's like and I know it's different.
11: If they cross their leg towards you, that means they're
10: facing
11: towards
10: you.
11: Your arm if you're close enough.
10: But when you're getting your toes done at that time. So it's kind of different. Somebody said, all right, Gidget, it's time to investigate.
9: See, this
10: right?
9: is the...
10: I'm the Gidget.
9: This is the problem, though. I thought for sure with her and her friends listening that they would have probably... One of them would have heard it and be like... Again, it's pretty distinctive to have a half sleeve of Lord of the Rings on your left arm.
10: I know. I'm just waiting for somebody to text in and say, oh my gosh, I know her. Her name is blank. Somebody said, do you need an appointment there? Maybe call the business. Give them permission to call her with your number. Maybe she will call you. I don't know if the business
9: but I don't know if they would
10: that.
9: Know. And I don't know if they're going to know the specific person. Because there were like 15 people in there.
7: Do you know the girl that I was sniffing her chair after?
9: Okay, nobody said sniffing her chair, you sicko.

0: 95.
1: So we like to do what you missed while you're away. Dez was on vacation for the last 6 days?
2: 17 weeks?
1: Oh, days. 6 days, 7 days, right, whatever it was.
3: Yes.
1: So we'd like to give her a brief recap of things she missed while she was away for the week. Jeff and Asante, what did Dez miss?
4: Dez, welcome back, first of all.
3: Thank you.
4: Second of all, you missed the dream that Wes had about Crisco.
3: Oh.
1: Oh, that's right. There I was.
4: Wes, fill in the blank.
1: There I was, laying there, enjoying a nice massage. Oh. Strong hands. The perfect push. Perfect pressure.
3: Ah.
1: Soft. Music playing in the background. The scent of mint and eucalyptus.
3: Ooh, I love that.
2: It could have been worse scents.
1: I rolled over to see my massage therapist, and it was Crisco.
3: Wake up nightmare!
1: No, then I was fond of the old Crisco hands after that.
3: Oh, he's
1: was
3: got fond great of that. Strong hands.
2: And then Rachel, who is normally the person Wes dreams about, she's a coworker here down the hallway, and that's normally who Wes has dreams about. She goes, gosh, all you do is dream about me. She got a little jealous. She goes, you dreamt about somebody else?
3: Well, I'm not going to lie. He said he only dreams about people at work. And that makes sense because you're with these people all the time, right? But he looked at TJ and I was like, except for you two. I'm like, wow.
2: Hey,
3: wow. I don't want to be dreamed about, but I want to be dreamed about.
1: Yeah, the only person that's put their hands on me in this building in my dreams has been Crisco.
2: That's right. And he requested it in real life. And I was like, sir, stay over there.
1: You could be like Jeff and remind us what we missed. I need to tell Des about 651-989-5795.
3: So somebody texted in and said, have you told Des about Megan Newquist and what happened when she was here?
2: Well, let me tell you. Let me tell you about it, Des.
5: I'm going to turn my mic off.
2: Yep, thank you. Because there was a, you know, like nobody in their right mind thought like, oh my gosh, Crisco and Megan are just days away from being a happy married couple. But
3: she's married with two teenagers.
2: I know. It's fine. They're close to the end. It's fine. Wes is sitting. No, they're not. They're actually very happily married. I've heard.
3: They are.
2: In that moment, she asked Wes, she's like, oh, yeah, take your shirt off. And I went, you hussy.
1: We were talking about my beautiful disaster tattoo.
3: Oh, yeah.
1: Yeah. And she's like, let me see it. And I'm like, it's on my chest. She's like, well, take your shirt off. And Crisco got, you should have saw him.
3: Yeah. Oh, no.
2: No, I just immediately
3: Buddy,
2: was like.
3: She's cheating, like, fake cheating on
2: I
3: you.
2: I know. And it's one thing to be like, oh, it's so cool. And da, da, da. And then she's like, no, I want to openly let you know that even in a fake world, you have no shot with me. And I was like, okay, well, that's hurtful. But then Wes is such a good friend that on Friday, he told her of the three people who filled in for you while you were gone, she was at least bronze medal.
1: She filled in the gap. So I said all of our fillings were very different last week. Megan Newquist from Channel 5, very awesome. Professional, very, you know, as a news person. She even said, walking in, she said the first day, she's like, I'm kind of nervous. I've never really done radio before. Completely different world. And then we had Donna Valentine, who is a morning show legend this city. She's done it since the 90s
3: in the Twin Cities. Pro.
1: And long before even moving to the Twin Cities. Consummate professional. And then Brittany is just a whole nother level of crazy chaos, but it's fun crazy chaos.
3: Totally.
1: And that's all I said. And Megan then spun it that I said she was bronze medal. I'm like, that's not what it...
3: Did you say it in that order?
2: Yeah, well, it's kind of like, oh, they were just so great. And you were here, Megan. And
1: so he said it in a nutshell. He didn't help. He instantly jumped on me.
2: I jumped on, like I pounced. I was like, this is going to be great. And by the end of it, she's like, this was not a fun experience. And I was like, well, that's too bad. I guess you'll never come up here again, will you, Megan Newquist? Somebody else said, Des missed Brittany taking over the entire morning show. She dominated Wes, and Crisco finally had a partner in crime. It was actually one of my favorite shows.
1: Now who's the bronze medalist?
2: Well, no, bronze?
3: That's no, I knew tough. She would do a great job. I was excited to see her in here. I mean, that's funny. You guys had some craziness. Anything else good? What else happened?
5: Yeah, Crisco tried to bring back Eddingtons.
2: Yeah,
1: he has a whole petition online.
3: Guys, he's been doing this for years, but those breadsticks are
1: Have you seen his petition online, though?
3: You didn't.
5: Set up a change.org.
2: I did.

0: This is amazing.
1: I love this. Somebody said, you missed the Crisco and Britney on the same show. Crazy chaos. Oh, no, I believe me, I've been in a room with the two of them, and Wes and I have looked at each other and went, we can't handle this. We must walk away.
2: I said on the air, Des, I said, so our boss has a thing called the straight line. We have to stay on the straight line, right? And we can't branch off. And instantly, these two went down many different branches, and I went, well, the straight line of things out.
0: If we had our own show together, it'd be called Pissing Excellence. It's not right there. You didn't hear it in that moment. Let me try it again. It's called Pissing
2: All right, one more time. Third time's a charm. Third time's a charm. You can do this. You can do this.
0: Me and Brittany's show would be called Pissing Excellence. There it is. Nailed it.
2: Oh. Good job.
0: Excellent job.
1: Well, you maybe should go get that show.
2: Wow.
1: Lindsay was so great.
0: Okay, somebody does not look good with this shade of jealousy. Okay? Wow.
2: What else? Somebody said, you can't, they don't put a luggage rack on a hearse.
1: What?
2: Hmm? Everybody says it.
0: Oh, that's what Wes said.
2: Everybody says it. It's literally the words that everybody says. Like, you can't take money with you when you die, suspended here while you're alive.
1: Oh, yeah.
2: You can't put a luggage rack on a hearse. And I had said that because everybody says it. All older people say that. Literally everyone.
1: I've never heard it, but I really like that saying. And as an older gal, I'll start saying it.
2: Thank you very much.
1: Let's bring it back.
2: Thank you.
1: You can't put luggage carriers on her.
2: Oh, you're pissing excellence.
0: Did you know Culver's has 8 different soups daily? I did not know that. How do they even have soup?
2: Straight line.
1: They have soup.
0: We were just talking about soup, weren't we?
2: No, we were talking about the luggage rack we had moved on.
0: Which dead people and soup. That they go hand in hand.
2: Everybody knows that.
0: Come on, dummy.
2: God, read a book.
0: It's died for a reason.
1: Is there a picture you're supposed to post of you and Megan?
0: It was me in her car. She didn't know I was there, though.
3: Send it to you, Des.
1: Oh, my gosh.
0: Oh, golly.
2: So, all in all, you missed a lot, Des, but we're glad you're back. It's always fantastic when the show's all together.
1: You know you're on a good vacation when you're ready to come back to work. Like, I had a great time, but I truly missed you guys. And I missed her. I mean, I was with almost 80 of our awesome listeners anyways, but I missed

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12: Tell you my secrets.
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1: I've got a secret.
14: This is the perfect opportunity if you've never heard Dirty Little Secrets. We do it at 7:20 and 8:20. What's your dirty little secret? That's simple. It's easy.
15: It can be anything like this. I hate my job.
14: Back to secrets.
15: Back to secrets. My secret, did the dirty deed with another friend couple in the room who was also doing the dirty deed. Oh, boy.
16: That's all friends say hello in some countries. You're fine.
14: What countries is that?
16: In Westanzia.
14: They got it.
15: Wait, that's very suspiciously.
14: Population you.
15: Yeah, that sounds like your country. Oh, dirty little secret. I stopped listening for my name on Double Your Paycheck because you haven't paid it or you haven't called it yet. Oh, don't you worry.
14: Yeah.
15: We have plenty of names to still call. So make sure you are signed up, if not, at KS95.com. My dirty little secret. I share my bed with my dog, and she's the only one I want to share my bed with. Crisco.
14: No, actually, Fozzie is, he has FOMO. He is, I call Fozzie my dog, Dez. That's my dog, but he is the same FOMO. If he jumps in bed with me, I'll leave the door open.
15: Why do you have to tell his story about your dog in bed with you, and then I have to do that?
14: Dez and Fozzie, my dog, jump in bed with me. It's like 2 seconds, and then he has to go run out to whatever's happening around him. He's like, what is it? What's going on? And then he just jumps up and down. I'm like, I can't do this. Shut the door.
15: All right. Dirty little secret. I have sold my wife's underpants to a coworker without her knowing for $50.
14: Oh.
15: I just take her to buy new ones with that money.
16: See, that's just, that's good thinking. That's good usage of that money.
14: But also, do we want to not point out the fact that he sold them to a coworker for $50?
15: Again, no judgment in secrets.
14: No,
15: I love this.
14: No,
15: is your
14: I'm
15: dirty
14: just
15: little
14: asking
15: secret.
14: Follow-up question.
16: Chris was like, that being said, Wes,
14: what does $50 give me with your wife Marie? I'm just kidding. Seriously. Or Taylor, your husband does. It's fine.
15: Wait a second.
14: It's fine.
15: My dirty little secret, I lust after our handyman Ed. Oh, he is beautiful.
14: Handyman Ed.
15: Huh? Handyman Ed. Oh boy. Big thing for Ed. Okay, I have a huge thing for my boss. Oh, oh boy. My dirty little secret. Oh boy. I have embezzled over $25,000 from my work. It was many years ago. It was easy. I was not caught, but the guilt got the best of me and I had to leave my job. And I promised at my new job I'd never do anything naughty like that again. So far, so good.
16: What did you spend the money on?
15: Holy moly. Whew. Let's see here. My dirty little secret is about a cigarette.
14: Is this just about a cigarette?
15: Oh, it's a cigarette that then leads to not just smoking other things, but growing other things.
16: Uh-huh.
15: Okay. All right, let's see what you're saying. My secret is that I would do very dirty, dirty things to Crisco.
14: Oh.
15: Oh, boy.
14: Okay, that's your dirty little secret? That's is that such a shameful thing? You're like,
15: On, like, that note, I have done very dirty, dirty things with my husband's best friend.
14: Oh.
15: Yep, and I see why that is a secret.
14: Yeah.
15: Delete that from your phone. I would let a goth chick do anything she wants to me. Nothing would be off limits. See? Like, these are secrets that go everywhere. I solo unicorn while thinking about my work crush. He's probably 30 years my junior.
16: Hey. What? A lot of 80-year-olds working around here.
15: Okay. So I told, these can be anything. My dirty little secret is I let my daughter's hamster run away and told her he escaped. Oops, one less rodent in the house.
14: Wow.
15: All right. Dirty little secret. I am dating my ex's best friend.
14: Okay.
15: All right. Oh, my dirty little secret. I find my fiance to be an absolute idiot and I'm no longer attracted to him because of it.
14: Well, I mean, it's a good thing you're a fiancé, because you can be like, hey, we should call this thing off.
16: Yeah, you probably should do that.
14: I would do that before you get married.
16: Yeah.
14: Again, not that you're asking our opinion, but like, I feel like if you feel that way already, it's dead.
15: My dirty little secret is I secretly like that last song that you played.
16: Ella Langley.
15: Ella Langley. I love her.
14: Country, though.
15: Very twangy, very fun. I have naughty thoughts about my married coworkers. Co-workers.
14: Am I right?
16: What? Huh?
15: Did you text that in?
14: No, I didn't text that in, but I get it. You know what I mean? Like, jeez.
15: There's another one about what somebody would like to do to you,
14: no,
15: which I won't
14: not.
15: Read.
14: Yep. Come
15: and
14: on.
15: Then there's also one about what they would like to do to Wesley, which I just tell you.
14: I mean,
16: pictures or it didn't happen. I don't know. You can't make pictures
14: or it never happened. It makes sense.
15: I don't know what you'd take. Oh, no. Yep. Okay. My dirty little secret is I would like to ask for a divorce. You know what? Maybe just leave that one on your phone and let your husband or wife see it.
14: Just leave
15: and
14: it
15: then,
14: open.
15: Then you don't have to ask.
16: Yeah, that's brutal, though.
15: I mean, that's super brutal.
14: Somebody just said, oh, my gosh, Sheena. Oh, my gosh, that hamster one got me. Just open the door. You're like, go. Just scoot.
15: I think a lot of parents have probably secrets about, like, the real truth about what happened.
14: Yeah, bring it back.
15: Okay, here's another one. It was over 40 years ago, or over 20 years ago. I was doing math problems with the kids yesterday. I was like, 20 plus 20 is 40. But my two older sons were sleeping in a hotel room with us when son number 3 was conceived.
14: Ooh.
16: Oh.
15: I hope nobody woke up, because that is devastating. Oh, yep, another one. This maybe is my opportunity. My dirty little secret is I want to break up with my long-term girlfriend. Is this breakup season or something?
14: I mean, is this like officially out of cuffing season? Because isn't like cuffing season, isn't this that window? Now it's getting nice, it's getting warm out, and they're like, okay, bye-bye.
15: Hot girl summer and hot thigh summer for boys?
14: Is it hot thigh summer? I don't know.
15: Isn't it that?
16: I don't think it's hot thigh. I've never heard that ever.
15: Oh, I have.
14: Okay.
15: It's for dudes, because it's those short shorts are on, and it's real nice, hot thigh summer. I'm pretty sure I didn't make that up.
14: You might have, buddy.
16: I think you did.
15: All right, thank you for sharing your dirty little secrets.

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0: KS95.
2: There's times in your life that you think, you know what, we're really good friends. We go out of our way. You just settle down over there. You go out of your way and you're like, you know what, we want to see our friend happy.
3: Right.
2: We want to see him.
4: You know that's impossible. I can't be happy.
2: You can be happy.
3: How do you know we're talking about you?
2: Yeah, we're talking about another
5: about
2: friend. We're talking about another friend for sure.
3: For sure.
2: That we tried to be a really good friend for yesterday after our other friend stopped by after you left the restaurant yesterday, Chris. We had a different friend stop by.
4: Oh, okay.
2: And then
4: got
2: when he left, we talked to the waitress for that friend of ours.
3: Yep.
2: Armin. His name's Armin.
4: Never even talked about anything.
3: She is 30, a little younger than you would, you know.
2: But she said age doesn't matter to her.
3: Age doesn't matter. Her name is Rosa.
2: Rosa, yeah. It doesn't matter to Armin, the other guy.
4: Armin. So
3: He's also 42.
4: I left.
3: Yeah.
4: I'm sorry.
3: Armin left.
4: Armin left. Armin Hammer left. And
2: how'd you know his last name?
4: It's totally fine. Armin Hammer left. Mind you, having no conversations with you two about the waitress.
3: We know things more than you do.
2: We're better.
3: We're married.
4: We also had two waitresses.
3: Yep.
4: So did you talk to both of them?
3: No, the original one, our OG.
2: The OG waitress, Rosa.
4: Oh, my God.
5: Man.
4: Dude, Brooks. There was never a conversation. I was never like, oh, you know who I want to go out with? I don't even think we talked about it. So I was still in a debate about a sub.
3: But you did not say you didn't want to go.
2: You did not. Yeah, you never specified when you left. Don't ask Rose out for us.
4: I mean,
2: you definitely did not make a plan to go back and talk to Rosa next week with our friend Armin.
3: She works Tuesdays during the day.
4: Oh, my God. Oh, my God.
2: And she has some other dips because this restaurant has great dips. She has other dips I recommend for Armin.
3: Oh, so good.
2: So wait. She's going to be dipping with Rosa.
4: So you guys straight up said something about me to Rosa.
2: Okay, Des, we're going to come clean. It was you, Crisco. It was not a guy named Armin.
4: Oh, no. Armin Hammer.
3: Also, I have to be honest, we don't even have a friend named Armin.
4: No.
5: What?
4: I think they might be Buzz.
3: Mind blown. Really? Gotcha.
4: Nobody was God.
5: Bazinger.
4: Bazinger.
3: So anyways, will you go out with her if she accepts next week when she decides if she likes you or not?
4: Wait, she has to take a whole week?
2: Well, no, because that's the next time we're going back.
4: So how did it end?
2: Going back next Tuesday.
3: And you know what?
4: Oh,
3: this lunch
4: man.
3: Will be on us.
4: Why do you guys make it awkward at every restaurant we go to?
3: I mean, just because it's how we are.
2: And it's funny, we're on the same wavelength. You walk away, Rosa comes to the table, we're like, so, are you single? Didn't miss a beat.
3: You weren't even in your car yet.
4: Really?
3: We're like, our friend had to leave a little early. Anyways, what's your story, girl?
4: Oh, my God. Oh, my God.
3: Like, he's pretty hot, isn't he?
4: And she's like,
3: She didn't say no.
4: But she didn't say yes.
3: Well, she was a professional. Don't be weird.
2: Yeah.
4: God,
2: you make things so strange.
4: I make things so strange.
3: This is why you're not good with ladies.
4: This is why I can't go to any restaurant in the state of Minnesota moving forward.
3: Yeah, you're not safe if it's a girl that's serving us.
4: So young true. Or old.
3: Yep.
5: Guys.
4: What?
5: Wes, I'm pretty hurt right now.
4: Uh-oh.
5: Didn't text me on my birthday, Wes.
4: Oh, boy.
5: Didn't invite me to birthday lunch.
2: Brooks,
3: you
2: were gone.
3: You left.
2: You 100%. Yeah. You had left. No, because
5: you guys were talking about lunch a ton.
3: We were joking, though, because he had lunch plans, so we didn't think. And you left because I go, oh, we got to grab Brooks. And he went and looked.
2: I said, he's in a production studio because I said we should take him off for his birthday lunch. And Chris goes, like, he already left.
3: And I said, so we'll do it a different day. So you just pick a day.
5: Okay.
3: But you just weren't in on the conversation.
4: Just not
3: our friend
4: Wednesday.
3: Armin will also be at that one.

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12: Melissa, good morning. How can we help you today?
13: Hi. So I'm in my mid-20s. You know, I'm just trying to figure out life.
14: We've all been there.
13: Yeah, like professionally, but you know, also in my personal life. And that means I am dating. I'm dating around. Like I'm just kind of having fun right now.
14: Okay.
13: I haven't really been looking for a relationship, but you know, I'm open to one. If it happens, it happens. Yeah, I thought that's kind of what I was doing, I guess, until recently a guy started working with me. We really hit it off. He's cute and funny and like we chat all the time and we text and we've gone out for happy hour after work. And the last time we went out, he kissed me when we were going to our cars.
14: Ooh.
12: Sounds good so far. Okay.
14: Yeah, great start.
13: Yeah, I mean, I think it's a great start. I did like it, and I felt like there was a spark. We've been texting, you know, kind of nonstop since that happened, and we've really, like, started flirting more at work.
14: Oh, boy, I'm waiting for, like, the but or the here's yeah. The problem.
13: Yeah, so there is a problem. The problem is that I did hook up with someone else at work about 6 months ago.
14: Oh.
13: You know, people don't know about it. He's an older guy. I'm just going to say this and I don't want any judgment.
12: Can't promise that.
13: It's this guy's dad.
12: Oh.
14: What?
12: No.
14: You cannot date a guy who you, his dad.
13: Okay, so this is the thing is that I didn't know, you know, the dad is also attractive and he's divorced. And it kind of also just happened. It happened twice.
10: You clearly have a type.
13: Okay. We knew that it wasn't going to go anywhere. Our age difference is too big. I'm not like ashamed of it or anything because it was fun while it was going on. But obviously the problem is that I like his son.
14: Yeah, that's a weird situation.
13: Right? It's a super weird situation. And I'm kind of wondering if there's any reality where I could actually date this new guy, this, you know, his son that like I actually do like. And if it worked out, like, would I have to see his dad all the time? You know, like, it's really complicated, obviously.
10: Yeah, I mean, you're definitely going to see him all the time.
12: Right.
10: Like, if things go really great and you get married and he's at the wedding, you can't, you imagine? You can't be like, oh, please have your father stay away from the wedding.
14: Well, and do you say that you did it?
12: Or you can. Oh, my God.
14: So you just keep that secret always?
10: I don't think you can keep that secret. You owe it to, now we're putting the cart before the horse because you guys are just trying to see if it's working out. But how could you ever look at your person and not tell them the truth that you slept with their dad? That's just a fact.
14: Oh, gosh. I don't think we're making this better.
13: No, I actually don't know what to do. Like, I would feel so trashy if I was dating, you know, the son and then went to the dad's. Like, I've never done this before.
14: Good.
13: Yeah. Oh, okay. And like, he's texting me actually right now. So if you have some advice, I'd really love it. Cause I really don't, I don't know what to do. I don't know what to do.
10: In this situation, do you still find the dad attractive?
13: He's a good looking guy. Yeah. But like, I'm not emotionally connected to him like I am his son.
14: Right. That was just like a little fling. You knew it wasn't going to go anywhere.
10: But now you're going to be in front of him all the time.
15: I mean, just imagine for a second, you go to his dad's house with him and you're like, oh, we're having a barbecue. And you're like, oh, I need to use the restroom. I know it's the second door on the left. And your boyfriend's like, wait, what?
14: I know his bedroom is straight in the back.
15: Wait, what?
14: Oh.
10: Like, well, I wonder if he's packing the same thing dad's packing. You don't know. Now it's just weird.
14: And how do you just, that's a really big thing not to tell.
15: Melissa Oakgrove, what's your advice here?
16: My advice is just that she needs to listen to her inner self. If she made the comment she's going to feel trashy, that's her answer. It is going to be trashy. And if she's in her 20s and she's trying to figure it out, she has to hone in on her values and her standards and who she wants to be. Yes, she didn't know, but now she does. And she kind of just has to make that decision now.
14: Wow, listen to that inner voice that says, don't be trashy.
15: Wait a second, I was writing it all down. Can you repeat all that?
14: That is really good advice. If you're even thinking it, then I don't know if you'll be able to live with yourself.
16: That's your self-talk.
14: Yep.
16: For
14: awesome.
16: Sure.
15: Thank you, Melissa.
16: Thanks.
14: Oh boy, so many texts. Gross. She is a something that's not super nice.
15: She's calling for advice. She even said in there, I don't want to come across as trashy. So people attacking her, like, we've all done things in our lives.
14: Of course.
15: That we probably aren't the proudest of, but I don't think to call somebody a name is, like, necessary in this situation.
10: Somebody wrote this nasty bee. Another one.
15: Which I think is messed up.
14: Yep. This is good, though. Your coworker is probably not hot. They are just within 10 feet of you 40 hours a week. Don't do it. So many people using that phrase, don't dip your pen in the company ink. This would be again. This is so messy. OMG, do not mix work with pleasure. It never works out. Girl, you just need to move on. You can tell him all about it if you want, but I don't know. He probably wouldn't be okay with you getting it on with his dad. Boy, she's keeping it in the family, I guess. Nope, nope, nope, nope, nope, nope, nope. You can't see either of them. Another, she's a mess. Oh, boy. But if they do it, we would like an update. Who was better?
10: Oh, gosh.
15: Well, I mean, you would think dad just out of pure experience, right? You're like, you don't go to a mechanic that's only fixed a couple cars. You want to go to the mechanic that's been around for years, been on the corner for, you know.
10: I mean, I don't know. The one with just a couple could be more experienced than you think.
14: The older car could be teetering off.
10: Yeah, it could have a lot of emissions problems.
15: Best way to learn how to ride is on an old bike. Everybody knows that.
10: The bike does get old enough where it's not going to work anymore.
14: Okay, I haven't seen a lot of anybody encouraging this, but here's one. Life is short. If you want to date the son, date the dad, who cares? Date whoever you want. I wonder if his dad told him that they hooked up.
10: Don't play around where you get your paycheck.
14: Yeah, that's good advice. Oh my gosh, everybody wants to know if she does it, who was better.
15: I promise you, it's going to be dad.
10: I mean, I don't know. So you think it's a lock, it would be dad?
15: Yeah.
10: Okay.
14: I mean, I don't know. I mean, now I want to know.
15: Like, nobody just comes out of the gate and is, you know, good at playing pickleball. But it takes practice. It takes years of practice and doing it. And
14: doesn't mean the son hasn't had years of practice as well.
15: And the dad's been divorced. So you know when guys go through divorce, what happens for a while?
10: They cry.
14: For a while. Somebody said, don't feel trashy. Just have a good time. Life is short. Oh, there must be something in this gene pool that she is very attracted to. But she should be honest with both of them and let the son decide. Maybe he's not going to care. Maybe this could work.
10: This is wild.
14: Skip it. Just find another guy. It's never going to work out long term once he finds out. And your 20s are for learning. But you never know when your actions could come back and bite you.
15: Yeah.
14: I mean, there is maybe 2% of people that are saying, go ahead.
15: So the conclusion here is, from all of our therapists and judgers, is don't do this.
14: Don't do it.
10: It's just not worth it. It's not worth the drama that's going to come with it.
15: And what I guess do you say to him, though? Like, you know what I'm saying? You can't be like, the reason I can't.
10: With your dad.
15: Yeah, right. But you don't want to out that, do you? Especially if they all work at the same place.
14: I mean, that's true. Because I almost think honesty is the best policy in this.
15: Like, I think you have to lie, right? Or just don't say anything.
14: Yeah, but you have to make up something. It's not going to work because you don't want to date anybody at work. There
15: and then he
14: you
15: finds
14: go.
15: Out about dad later and he's like, cool.
14: You dated my dad, but not me. Oh, boy.
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2: Yeah. So I'm glad you brought that up, Crisco, about it being cold. Because, you know, you see movies about the future and everybody's living in pods. Mm-hmm. And I think that seems like a weird world. But then you really think about it. I think pod living could really make relationships last. This isn't just relationships with husband and wife. This could be with your children, your mother, and all that kind of stuff. Because nobody can agree on the temperatures in their homes. Like Crisco said, he came home over the weekend and his family had the house at 64 degrees.
3: Yep.
2: I turned the air on in my house yesterday and Marie was so mad because she loves the heat. She was sitting outside. I came in our house. It was 84 degrees in our house. I'm like, I'm not doing this. I can't sleep tonight in here. It's only going to get hotter as the day goes on. I'm not doing it. So I turned the air on and then she's so mad. She's like, it's so cold in here. And I'm like, I have it at 72. Let's not get crazy that it's cold in here.
4: Yeah, that's not cold. That's pretty delightful.
2: Thank you.
4: Really.
2: But I just feel like we should all maybe just pod live. It would just be easier. We all just have our own pods, kiss each other on the forehead, go into your pods, the door just goes down.
4: Your own little pod.
2: Everybody just has their own pod.
4: I know, but that seems weird. What if nobody wants to come out of their pods?
2: I mean, then they can just do their own pod living. Then they can be lone podding.
3: Huh, I don't know. I mean, I do that all the time anyway, so it's fine.
2: But you know what I'm saying? Like, you're always in your basement. If you just had a pod down there that was your own temperature, and you don't have to have what me and Gene and Josh have the temperature at, you know?
3: Oh, man. Again, last night I went to bed, and I cover up with a full winter, like, quilt.
4: Well, me too, but we've been sleeping in the basement because it's so nice and cold. I'm loving it.
3: Yeah.
4: But it's nice upstairs. It's warmer. I mean, it's probably better for daytime. But, yeah, Taylor and I agree on the temperature. But if I was with somebody who didn't, I probably would love a separate temp in my bedroom. So maybe I've already come around. I'm a pod liver.
2: You're a pod liver, too.
3: You're a pod liver. Do your kids always, do they complain like, oh, it's too cold, mm-hmm. or oh, they don't care?
4: Nope, they love it.
2: But they're going to have to, you're eventually going to have to stop doing that because they're eventually not going to want to sleep downstairs with mom and dad. You know, they're going to get to an age where, you know what, I think it's weird that my mom and dad are in a bed right behind us.
4: I know, that's true. that is probably true, but we're not there yet.
3: It's going to be close for Dusty. She's getting to that age now where it's going to be like 1 to 2 years. Yeah.
4: I bet we have this summer. And then, yes, I mean, she already, always wants her own space and stuff, but their rooms are so hot. It's like freezing cold in the basement and it's nice on the main level, and then on the top floor is just their rooms and a little bathroom. It is so warm.
2: And that's all our house. That's why I had to turn the air on, because I have the same thing. Me and Maria are on the top floor and we're on the side of the house where the sun sets. So the sun is baking in all afternoon. Yeah. I'm like, it's just boiling in our room. I can't do it. I can't.
4: This is that time of year where we all find new things to complain about. Yeah. It was that it's so cold, you know, and we can't stand it. And then we started with road construction. We were really big at complaining about that, especially with 280 here.
3: Yeah.
4: And then, you know, my new thing I decided to complain about in my head on my way here, all the damn bugs splatting on my clean windshield. You just get it nice and clean. You're driving. Pew, you hear it. I'm like, oh my God, how many bugs need to sacrifice their lives today for my car?
3: I mean,
4: how many?
2: I mean, it's better than the animals that normally were sacrificing their lives for your car.
4: A bunny tried to jump in front of me. I dodged it.
3: I don't think the bunnies are trying to jump in front of your car.
4: They have
3: eyes.
4: I just
3: think you're driving. No, I've seen you. I've seen you, but they don't have a lot of big brains. And I think I've seen your vehicle drive a lot. It can jump curbs. It can jump pretty much anything. People.
4: It doesn't jump people.
3: Yeah,
4: it
3: does, you know, of
4: here and there. I did.
3: That you know of.
4: I did hit a curb yesterday.
3: Yeah.
4: Okay. Anyways, let's. Taylor hopefully isn't up yet and didn't hear that.
2: I mean, I put on social media how bad you park, so I think
3: Dude, the parking lot was empty.
2: Empty.
3: Empty.
4: And that's why it doesn't matter how I park.
2: But then somebody backed in after when her and I and Armin were having lunch together after you left.
3: Damn,
2: somebody
3: Armin.
2: Backed in next to her and she kept yelling, "Don't hit my truck! Don't hit my truck!" And I'm like, "Oh, because he's parking next to how crappy you parked."
4: But he parked crappy. He parked in two spots, so really it was meant to be. It was totally fine. He wasn't anywhere near my truck.
3: Oh no! Wait a minute. You're dramatic. Oh my gosh! Never.

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0: Variety says 6 is a solid 10. 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
6: We bring in Gen Z Jess. So we, I don't know, was it last year at the fair? I think we were just talking to Gen Z Jess, and she was like, God, you guys are just so old. You don't know any terminology. And I'm like, well, you don't know a lot of stuff we know either. So we thought, let's do this every other week. And we put each other to the test. And I have to say, we're much smarter in her generation than she is in ours.
7: It's because you're living through my generation, and there's three of you.
8: That is true.
9: But we're also seniors, and we have senior moments.
6: That's true.
7: Oh, yeah. 100%. Okay. Especially Wesley.
6: So these songs are songs of summer because it's a very summery week, right?
7: I'm ready.
6: Songs of summer. They could be anywhere from 2011, which is 15 years ago, to 2016.
7: Okay.
6: Okay?
7: I mean, alive, you guys.
6: I know
7: that's you were alive.
6: I was giving you a little bit of an advantage. Okay. This is from 2011. The song of summer from 2011.
7: Easy.
6: Okay.
7: Party Rock Anthem by LMFAO.
6: LMFAO. She got that right out of the gate.
8: Ooh. I mean, these songs should be the song when you hear it, you think of that summer. So I would think you'd get them all.
7: I didn't think of a summer. I just thought of dancing.
8: Mm-hmm. There you go.
6: All right. So you got 2011. Good job. I'm very proud of you.
7: Wow. Thank you.
8: Way back.
7: I was 12.
8: Oh.
6: Wow, you don't have to share that part. All right, here comes the Song of the Summer song from 2012.
10: Hey, I just met you.
8: Oh, yeah.
10: This is crazy, but here's my number. So call me maybe. It's hard to look right.
7: This can be my best segment yet.
8: Yeah.
6: Oh, you're doing well already, so?
7: Yeah, this is Call Me Maybe by Carly Rae Jepsen.
8: Woo!
9: Oh, she is in fuego.
7: I'm on fire.
8: 2 for 2.
6: All right, here comes your next one. You're going to see a theme here. 2013 now. Song of Summer from 2013.

0: Extra point if you know who his dad is, too.
1: Ooh, she won't know that.
0: All right, do you know who sings Blurred Lines?
2: Robin Thicke.
0: Robin Thicke, and extra point if you know who his dad is.
2: Mr. Thicke.
1: I mean, spot on.
3: Yeah, you got us there. Yeah. It's Mr. Thicke.
2: What's his name?
0: Alan Thicke.
1: Alan Thicke, and he was the dad on Growing Pains.
3: And I love that.
1: You didn't know what Growing Pains was? She has no idea.
2: It's a movie.
0: It's a TV show.
2: I tried real hard there.
0: All right, so you're 3 for 3 here. 2014, the song of summer, 2014. I'm so fancy.
2: Gosh, this one really brings me
1: God. I don't remember what that's like anymore. Tasty scones?
0: Tasting scones, yeah. She loves scones.
3: Who doesn't?
2: That's Iggy Azalea, Fancy.
0: Oh, wow, you are good.
2: Dude, I know my songs, you guys.
3: This is impressive. The best.
1: Yeah.
0: All right. If you get this one, you go 5 for 5 and you complete Gen Z Jess, we could never do it again. I'm just kidding.
1: Oh, it's over.
0: 2015, the song of summer from 2015 Gen Z Jess. Oh, I think that I
2: found myself a cheerleader by OMI.
0: OMI. She got it. OMI. Cheerleader. Oh.

0: You know what's funny?
1: I was driving this year, you guys.
0: I wouldn't have known who did that song. I would have known all of them, but I wouldn't know who did that one.
2: Somebody just said, oh, you just reminded me that my youngest child graduated 15 years ago.
0: Oh, man.
3: Crazy, right? Man, you did good.
1: I know. What can I say? I'm a music pro.
2: Go out of town for the weekend, and all of a sudden you come back rejuvenated. What?

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2: Gen Z Jess, it's her chance now to make us feel old because we're all Gen Xers.
3: Yeah.
4: Hey, don't put Crisco in that.
5: I'm a millennial. I'm like, no, I'm not.
4: Are you a millennial too?
5: No,
2: she's not. We're Gen Xers. Butch is the last great generation.
5: Baby boomers.
2: You can call it what you want. Gen X is the last FAFO. So
3: that's true.
5: I mean, yeah, but what has that gotten us lately?
2: Man, millennials got us nothing but laziness, and Gen Z got even more lazy. So,
3: you're right. Oh, my gosh. This is supposed to be we come in peace, and we teach each other.
4: There
3: we
4: go. Us three come in peace. We leave Wes out of it.
3: Okay. Hey, what are you doing?
4: What does a dirty soda consist of?
3: Ooh, it's like Coke and milk.
5: Or cream.
3: Cream?
4: There's
3: creamer.
4: More. There's
2: it's
4: more.
2: Foam. It's some sort of foam, isn't it? And did you know they make it in cans now? Like I saw Mountain Dew.
5: Yeah, they
2: dirty
5: they
2: Mountain
5: do.
2: Dew at the store.
5: You're not gonna like that. It's enjoyable things. You're not gonna love that at all. It's the soda, and then it's like a cream, and then a flavor added.
4: Yeah,
5: into it. Yeah.
4: Guys, it's really big in Texas. They have Swigs. I went there every day.
5: Yeah, no, they're good. They have some here too. Oh,
4: yeah. There's a really good one in Wiper Lake.
5: Yeah, and Maple Grove.
4: Yes. Now I know. All right. What's a chamoy pickle?
3: Excuse me?
5: A chamoy pickle red. And like chamoy is like it's like a gel that you like, I think it's like, or it's like a sauce or a seed. I don't know what the hell
3: it is. Oh, is it like a hot sauce in there?
5: No,
3: or something?
5: It's like chamoy is like
2: chimichurri
4: like
2: or whatever.
4: Gelatin? No,
5: it's a Mexican thing, and it's like a pickle is soaked in the chamoy and then it comes out red.
4: There's more to it.
5: Chamoy
3: to it.
4: You got the chamoy and the pickle.
5: Okay, so I have the chamoy and the pickle.
3: What else would be in a chamoy and pickle?
5: Tahini. They put tahini.
4: There is tahini.
5: Yeah, okay, so there's more. And then there's Tabasco. And there's a jar.
4: Hot
2: tamales.
4: Stuff it with
3: goat cheese.
4: Like Takis or hot Cheetos and usually like Gushers.
5: Oh.
4: And then
3: what's wrong with your generation?
4: I don't eat it. I've never tried it, but people like it. It was really big on TikTok. You also wrap it in like a fruit roll up.
3: Okay. Oh.
4: Yeah. Gross. Doesn't sound like my kind of thing, but some people like it.
3: Okay.
4: All right, this one should be easy. What's a girl dinner?
3: Oh, it's like cheese and crackers or something super easy that my husband would never have. So when he's out of town, I always have girl dinner.
4: See, me too.
3: Sometimes it's just like bread.
4: Yeah. Like a snack plate.
3: Well, just like a baguette with a glass of wine. I'm like, look, I fancy.
2: But they call it girl dinner. You know what that is? Single dude's dinner for decades.
5: Yeah.
4: Guy dinner is like good old the meat. Oh.
3: My husband's guy dinner, literally, if I'm not home, he goes and gets like a big, huge steak with a big bone in it, and that's all he has. Nothing else with it, just meat.
2: Oh, it should be.
4: Exactly.
3: Yeah, or a big
4: old bone. It just feels like doing the most work.
3: Yeah.
4: I think cheese and crackers. Mm-hmm.
2: Got like a 3-pound cowboy steak, and I just picked it up by the bone, kept gnawing off it because nobody else was there, so I didn't care. I ate 3 pounds of meat.
3: Meat sweats, and nobody's there to see it.
2: Right?
4: Oh, gosh. What's a mukbang?
5: Oh, that's where you eat a bunch of food on camera.
3: He taught me that.
5: I watched it because I watched one guy. He's like 600 pounds, and you sit there and you eat it, and you don't talk. You just like food moan.
3: And they go,
5: you're like,
4: kind of like a food review.
5: Yeah, but without talking. Yeah, silently as you watch him eat a ton of food.
4: If he was like, you would know. Nasty.
5: True.
4: All right. I need you guys to name 3 Gen Z energy drink brands.
3: Ooh, what's that one? Alani?
5: Alani, yep.
3: Alani. What's one Dusty loves? Bubblers? Or
4: I guess Bubblers?
2: Is Bang in there?
5: Is Bang in there? Or is Ghost?
4: No,
3: those are old people.
5: Those are old people ones.
4: Well, Ghost isn't old, is it?
3: Uh-huh.
5: I think so.
2: Ghost's been around. C4?
4: I guess I'll give it to you, but I was looking for Celsius Alani.
3: Oh,
2: I didn't see. I always
5: Prime. Prime's a bit.
4: Yeah, I don't like
5: it's
4: it.
5: It's terrible.
2: And Celsius, I feel like I only see older people drinking Celsius all the time.
4: I always drink Celsius.
2: Because it's healthier for
4: Hutch
2: you.
4: Hutch does drink it, so.
5: Oh, that does bring it down.
4: Yeah.
2: Okay. We didn't say a person with soft hands drinking it.
5: Hey, what else you got?
4: Last one. What's a Sleepy Girl mocktail and what's in it?
3: A Sleepy Girl mocktail?
4: Mm-hmm.
3: I mean,
5: Z-Quil. Is that in there or
3: is
5: no?
3: It
4: should be.
3: It's got to be like a tea thing. Sleepy girl. I've heard of this. I know.
5: A mocktail, so there's no booze.
3: No booze. Nope, and it helps you go to sleep. I just can't think
2: of
3: what's
2: in it.
3: Does it
2: have the weed in it?
5: Is there a cough drop melted?
4: Have what?
2: The weed?
4: Oh, I wish. No, it doesn't.
3: The sleepy
5: How many
3: girl
5: ingredients
3: mocktail?
5: Are there?
4: Three.
5: Three ingredients. So there's got to be some sort of liquid.
3: It's a mocktail.
2: Look at this genius.
5: I feel like I'm farther than anybody else in this show right now.
3: Hey, guys, a three brain.
5: I bet there's tail in there.
3: What? What puts you to sleep and relaxes you?
2: This show. Yes.
3: Which is not this show, and you can drink it. You can't drink us.
5: Another sign of age, just finishing a second later than you could have.
3: Oh, is it mushroomy?
4: No.
5: Is it mushroomy? Is there cocaine in there?
4: No. Puts you to sleep. There's something that could probably look like it.
5: Oh, sugar.
4: No.
5: Something that looks like cocaine.
4: I mean, a little bit.
5: A little bit. Powdered sugar.
1: Oh, my God.
4: No.
5: Okay. I'm going to say final answer. Sliced strawberries.
3: No.
5: A boysenberry jam, and I'm not done.
2: Your sucks. Magnesium, cherry tart juice, and Sprite.
4: Did you look this up?
2: I didn't know.
4: He was really close.
2: Thank
4: Sprite's
2: you.
4: The one that's wrong.
3: What is it?
4: Well, I mean, I guess it's tart cherry juice, magnesium powder, and sparkling water. I guess you could probably use Sprite.
3: Yeah, you totally could.
2: I knew the whole time. I just didn't want to tell you guys.
3: You're so smart.
1: Thank you.
3: Listen.
1: Thank you, whoever texted that.
4: Okay.

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2: Time now for the unwanted influencer. If you don't know what that is, we just randomly get businesses text in. Usually on Monday, we do it on Tuesday, but we had to move it all a day this week for Memorial Day. But we get these businesses, and they have no idea we're about to do a commercial for them. A spectacular commercial, because we're highly paid influencers.
3: Oh, yeah.
2: Highly, highly compensated influencers.
3: Yep.
2: So these companies, they get a free commercial here at KS95. 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
3: Yes.
2: Now, not one of them has ever reached out to us and thanked us, so I don't know if they're exactly happy about these or not.
4: Yeah.
2: But I digress.
4: Are you ready?
2: I am ready. Would you like any kind of music in any way, shape, or form?
4: No.
2: Or just let me hit some fun stuff?
4: I'm gonna just do this raw.
2: Okay. Raw dogging it.
4: Raw dogging it. Here we go. Nice dumpster.
5: Nice dumpster.
3: Nice dumpster.
4: So I cleaned out my garage, and buddy, let me tell you, the junk was thick. I'm talking more junk in the trunk than a yoga class parking lot. That's when I called Nice Dumpster. They brought a dumpster so big, my neighbor said, damn, that thing's got backside on it. 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
3: Oh my God.
4: Pink Dumpster. Just want to clarify.
2: Big bright pink dumpsters. They are.
3: They are. All right, my turn.
4: Use that same slogan.
3: Nope. 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Nice Dumpster. They handle your junk nicely.
4: Yeah. Uh-oh.
3: Oh, boy.
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6: 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Not so proud sponsor of Crisco, Dez, and Wes.
3: You are so awesome.
2: What? I was dead on.
3: No,
4: you sounded like out of synco.
7: Keep spitting it, White Shadow.
2: Are you kidding me? She even said so.
4: You had all the elements. You had the background track. You had the fake robotic voices added to it.
3: But those are real.
2: Those are real.
3: Just all totally 100% not on key or key. Yeah,
4: any of it. Any of it. That was, oh my God.
3: That might be my favorite one of all time. I'm like, oh, here he goes. Just dun, dun,
4: and then
3: dun,
4: you got dun. Nervous and then started emitting words from your own thing. And you're like, dumps like a truck. Truck.
2: I think I missed a couple lines in there, but I just, you know, sometimes you just have to freestyle.
4: You know, you sounded like a white dude trying to rap.
3: Yep. Wow, your neighbor, Cisco, is so embarrassed right now to live in Maple Grove.
4: Yeah, he already was. Just moved. Yeah, he already was. He's like, oh, I don't know where to go, but I can't stay here anymore.
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0: Welcome to Blind Rankings, the game where I give you a category, you rank the items as they come, but you don't know what's next. No swaps, no takebacks, just gut instincts and potential regret.
1: Just like a relationship.
0: Exactly. Now, I mentioned this is shaping up to be one of the best summers in the Twin Cities, and the reason why is because of all of the amazing concerts happening in 2026.
2: Oh, yeah.
0: You've got that brand new Miss Glick Amphitheater bringing in a whole bunch of shows. You've got so many venues, outdoor shows, indoor shows, you name it. So I thought for Blind Rankings, we would do summer concerts in the Twin Cities.
2: Ooh.
0: Okay.
1: Fun.
0: So to start things off, of course, as I share, you lock it in, rank it 1 through 5. You can't change it. First off, we've got coming up on August 5th at Target Field, Noah Kahan.
2: Okay.
0: Feeling good?
1: Feeling good.
2: Can I change it right now?
0: No. Okay, she can right now. She can right now.
2: Thank you. I won't. I'm not going to. It's fine.
1: Wait, you cannot change it in the first one. I thought as soon as it was written down, it was done.
2: No, it's when you hear another one you can't change.
0: Yeah, you can't change it before the next one.
2: Next question.
0: I'll let her have that.
2: I didn't change it. We're good.
0: All right. Next up, we've got at U.S. Bank Stadium coming up on June 30th. Chris Brown and Usher. Yeah, June 30th already. I can't believe that's coming up. It's over a month away. All right. Next up, we're going to the Minnesota State Fair, the Grandstand, to see on September 1st. Rod Stewart.
2: I saw him in Vegas with my parents, and I'm like, oh, how lame.
1: How did you know it was him and not somebody's aunt?
2: Yeah.
1: Pulled their face back with a paper clip. They're just like tucked it back there.
2: I'm not sure. She pulled it off.
0: I would love to see Rod Stewart, honestly. I've never seen him.
2: The opportunity September 1st. Yeah.
0: Next up, Treasure Island Amphitheater, September 5th.
2: Yeah.
0: Snoop Dogg.
1: Oh, I'm so in a pickle right now. Oh, I love pickle.
2: I do too.
1: Straight line. Ooh, Snoop Dogg. Feeling good.
2: Yeah.
0: I know, I'm kind of vibing. Have any of you seen Snoop?
2: Yep.
1: I have. Up at Smoke Tour.
2: Couple times.
1: I saw him at Treasure Island once, too. Yeah. Oh, did you really? Yeah. Awesome.
0: Well, I'm glad you mentioned Treasure Island, because also at Treasure Island, the Island Event Center, Crisco's favorite, Dustin Lynch.
1: Oh, man.
0: July 24th.
1: Oh, did you start Kiss Your Mama Tour? Coming to the eye. I just got marker on my
2: head. I like all of these that you picked. This was a really fun one.
1: Yeah, you didn't throw any wrenches in there that I thought we were for sure going to get.
2: I was waiting for it. Yeah. A little stinker.
0: Chris goes like, I would say otherwise.
1: I would say that I have a stinker on my list, and I feel real good about where I put it. Am I certain?
0: Let's hear it.
1: Okay, number 5. I saved it because I knew there was going to be some sort of country artist in there. Dustin Lynch. If I could have put him below that, I would have. Number 4, Chris Brown and Usher. Number 3, hey, listen, this is my list.
2: Yeah, it's dumb.
1: I mean, it's not a dumb one. It's, yeah. I don't support half their list.
3: Your list sucks, actually.
1: Your list sucks. Number 3, Rod Stewart, just because he's a legend, and I just don't want him to have a more shocked face than he does. Number 2, I've seen him in concert. Way underappreciated and underrated. Noah Kahan puts on a hell of a show. And don't you, his song right now that's on is your favorite.
3: Favorite song we play here on KS95.
1: Great Divide, right?
3: Yep.
1: Yeah. And number 1, Snoop D-O-double-G. Of course he's going to be number 1. He's the best.
2: Des? Okay. I will start number 5. I only know 2 songs, so I picked Noah Kahan. I know he's huge. I know people
1: can't go wrong.
2: I think you can't go wrong.
1: I think you don't appreciate him because he's not twangy enough.
2: All right, number 4, Rod Stewart. Well, that was just kind of by default because I think he's great.
1: He saw him in his prime.
2: I saw him like 2 years ago.
3: Prime in his 80s, the 80s or something?
2: Oh, he still got it, guys. All right, number 3, Chris Brown and Usher. Number 2, Dustin Lynch. I love a good country concert.
1: Oh, so much.
2: And number 1, I stand by it. Snoop D-O-double-G.
3: We all have the same number one. So Snoop is my number one. But five, Rod Stewart. Don't really like any of his songs. Don't care about it. So I don't care about that. Dustin Lynch. Seen him in concert before. It was a great concert. But I have my four because I left that one open for my very last spot. Chris Brown and Usher. Seen both of them. They're so good in concert. Yeah. I mean, you forget how many hits they have. It's nonstop. Hit after hit after hit after hit after hit when they're on stage. One. Noah Kahan, man. It's going to be a weird way to say I've been sleeping on him for a while. Like the song you used for the when you were talking about Noah Kahan here.
0: Dick Season?
3: Yeah. I was always like, meh. But yeah, The Great Divide. And I started listening to other songs by him.
0: Dick Season's one of my least favorite of his.
2: And it was the biggest, longest hit.
1: Which is so funny because I know that he's probably not your cup of tea, Dez, or some people's cup of tea. The fact that he sold out back-to-back shows at the X when nobody else could sell out shows, even big artists come in, and then he goes to Target Field, sells it out. Like, his show, I remember going in going, I know like two songs. And the whole time I was like, damn, dude, this is like a fun energy.
2: Well, maybe I need to see him to change my mind on him then.
1: Yeah. I mean, you've loved some really crappy artists. I feel like for sure you could love him.
2: I'm sure I could.
1: I don't know if that's a selling point for Noah Kahan, but still.
3: How are you going to say she loved crappy artists?
2: Some.
1: We all love crappy artists.
3: No, I'm saying. You sing Benson Boone like it's going out of style, and he is embarrassing.
1: Oh, I'm so sorry. Benson Boone just sold out XL again. That's no big deal. Whatever. Not now, currently, but like recently. I went to a show. It was that long.
3: Was that long? Yeah, it was right after I started.
1: Oh, my God. It's been a painful 2 years.

Today's Variety, KS95, Preston hanging out with you. Happy Saturday. You made it to another weekend. Currently cooler than the previous days out there, 69, but we'll get up to 82 with a lot of clouds today. And let's kick off this hour with Miles Smith.

It's 95. How's it going today? What are you up to? It's kind of going to be a gloomy weekend, I'm seeing. What's going on out there? Text me, 75617. After this, I'm headed over to a friend's house for a little new home barbecue. They just moved in, and we're going to do a little bonfire and such. So, yeah, it should be fun. Text me what you're up to today, 75617. Right now, it's Justin Bieber, KS95.

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0: live. I got a big announcement coming up in the next hour. Some of you probably know, some of you probably don't, but it's going to be big, and it involves Madison Square Garden. That's all you get for now. 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

0: K75, today's Friday. Preston hanging out with you. Happy Saturday. Supposed to be a little bit cooler today. You're currently 71 degrees out there. Going to get up to around 82 before the rain comes in tomorrow. Let's start this hour off with Alex Warren.
1: They say the holy water's watered down, and this town's lost its faith. Our colors will fade.

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Told y'all I had some big news. I know you probably been hearing it, but I got to tell you about it again. We're doing a contest starting on Monday for your chance to go see Olivia Dean at Madison Square Garden in August. That's right. All you got to do is keep listening for those concert codes at the top of every hour starting on Monday, and you could win a chance to go see her. Oh my gosh, at Madison Square Garden, that is going to be so lit. Just when

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1: After your weekend fun, you don't want to miss Love 'Em or List 'Em. 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
10: 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Two turned into a habit and a love I never thought possible in my life. 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
0: KSTP FM and HD1, St. Paul, Minneapolis. Chris Godez and West in the morning. Stacey and Hutch on the ride home. And today's variety. 2K.

right there on KSNE5. What up? It's Preston. Happy Saturday. How's it going? What are you up to? Text me 75617. Currently 74 and cloudy out there. The rain might start rolling in tomorrow. We got a lot to talk about this hour, including I started Off Campus, the series on Amazon Prime. I got my review on that coming up in about a half an hour. Right now, though, it's the weekend. KSNE5.

KS95, I just saw a report of a black bear being spotted in Elk River. What's up with that? I mean, I know Elk River is not really like Brooklyn Park. It's not too city-centric, but that still seems pretty...

KSNE5, today's variety. Attention all water park lovers. Wisconsin Dells Wild Water Dome is starting to go under a massive renovation starting in August. And yeah, apparently it's going to be big. They're replacing the whole see-through roof and more. I haven't been to Wisconsin Dells since I was maybe 4 years old. I couldn't even tell you what these places even look like. Are they fun?

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So I did it. I finally caved. My girlfriend got me to watch the first episode of Off Campus. It's a love story between two college kids, and one's a hockey player, one's a musician. You know, they're trying to figure it out. And yeah, it was pretty, I couldn't look away, right? It was like one of those burning car crashes where you just can't look away. It was like so cheesy where it had gone full circle and now it's a satire making fun of itself. So I don't know. We'll see. Episode 2 is coming up tomorrow for me.

KS95, today's Variety. Lynx win last night 79-58. They storm out for a 31-point third quarter to propel the win against the Chicago Sky. And we beat them 2 out of 3 times. I think we're done playing them for the rest of the year. Nia Coffey, 20 points and 8 rebounds. She has been on a roll these last few games. I saw we made some roster changes too, so we'll see if those affect some of our depth. And yeah, I'm just excited for Fee to get back. And Fee

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16: 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Crisco, Daz, and West in the morning. Stacey and Hutch on the ride home. 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

Today's Variety KS95, Preston hanging out with you on this great Saturday. Not too hot out there. Currently 77 degrees. We might touch 80 before the rain comes in tonight into tomorrow. And I got a lot of fun things in store this hour. I got to talk about a UFO sighting, plus something coming to the Mall of America. I'll keep it right here. It's Max McNown, KS95.

A UFO sighting in Anoka was apparently a part of that big FBI release of UFO files. It happened in February 2025. Over a 90-minute period, Anoka Police Department said that they spotted some unusual rapid-changing tie-dye colors in the sky. They said that it was apparently flying from an altitude of 10,000 feet up to 30,000 feet and potentially skipping like a stone through the sky from Lake Minnetonka over to Monticello, and it was apparently flying really fast. And they said that they've seen sights like this before in 2022, and who knows? I don't know. Do you believe in aliens? I think that they could be real. I mean, I'm looking at the video right now.

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1: Okay, me and my girlfriend were having a debate on what is the best summer drink. Is it alcoholic? Is it not? 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I love a shandy. 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
2: They say the holy water's watered down, and this town's lost its faith.

Diane's Place in Northeast Minneapolis just was named one of North America's top 50 best restaurants. It sneaked in there. It took the 50th place, but hey, at least she's on the list. And man, that place is so good. I'm thinking about their sweet and sticky pork right now. Man,

Today's Variety Kiss 95. That's going to do it for me, y'all. I'm Preston. Thanks for hanging out with me. Feel like we covered a lot today, from off-campus reviews to the Lynx game to UFOs. I mean, who knows what's going to be in store tomorrow. Peter Parker's on next. I'll leave you with this. It's Somber and the new one. It's Homewrecker. Kiss 95.

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0: KSTP-FM and HD1, St. Paul, Minneapolis. Crisco, Dez, and West in the morning. Stacy and Hutch on the ride home. And today's variety. 2K.

KS95, today's variety. We got another beautiful day right now at 79 degrees. We got a high of 82. It's looking like we're going to see some sun, but it is going to be a little cloudy throughout the day. But the UV's

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1: 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Chris Codez and Wes in the morning. Stacy and Hutch on the ride home. And today's variety. 2K.

Biz Variety. Happy Saturday. Right now it is 80 degrees. We've got sun. It's a little cloudy. Right now the UV is 4 because of the clouds, but you can still get burnt with a UV of 4, so make sure you're wearing sunscreen if you're heading outside today.

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1: 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Crisco, Dez, and Wes in the morning. Stacy and Hutch on the ride home. And today's variety.
9: Two

Kiss 95, today's variety. Right now, 81 degrees. We are seeing like a little cloud. There is like a lot of sun, but it's cloudy enough that the UV is only 4, which isn't very high.

0: 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It's Lily, and I'm so excited for summer because farmers markets are now open, and I can't wait to go every weekend.
1: They say the holy water's watered down, and this town's lost its

And you know what? This coming week, starting on Monday, we will have tickets for you to go see Olivia Dean at Madison Square Garden in New York City. Okay, you got to be listening for the keywords so that you can text those keywords so that we can get you these tickets. It is starting on Monday.

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95. Today's Roddy. It looks like Somber is making his way to Minneapolis. I think it looks like he's going to be here in November. You know, he is really budding, becoming such a little rock pop star. I'm thinking that I might have to go see him at Target Center this upcoming fall. That could be fun.

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0: 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Chris Codez and Wes in the morning. Stacey and Hutch on the ride home. And today's variety. 2K.

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Khalid and Normani, that's Love Lies. It's KS95, today's Variety, with one of my favorite songs on the radio. Turn this one up. Big shout out to Justin Bieber. He had a big comeback this year at Coachella. This one is called Daisies. The album is Swag, and we're KS95. Mr. Peter Parker, I'm here. Let's go.

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Yeah, we're the only station out here in the Twin Cities doubling your paycheck every Tuesday and Thursday. It starts at 7 a.m. with Crisco, Dez, and Wes. It's KS95, today's variety. 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
0: 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Crisco, Dez, and Wes in the morning. 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

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Today's Friday.

Just Like a Pill, that's Pink. It's KS95 from 2K Until Today. And big shout out to my girl TJ. She holds down the little midday show over here, doing her thing on KS95. She has the 95 at noon. If you want to win this money, you got to be a Listener Rewards member. 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

Bruno, it's Nothing On You, and we're KS95 from 2K Until Today, taking you back over 15 years with that one. I remember when that thing came out, one of the biggest songs on the planet. Speaking of huge tunes, Ella Langley, Until Drake came out recently, yeah, she had the number one song in America. It's called Choosing Texas, and it's on KS95.

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1: They say the holy water's watered down, and this town's lost its faith.

Dua Lipa, Don't Start Now. Yeah, I'm in the building. It's the Mr. Peter Parker Show, hanging out till 7 o'clock on KS95. Today's Variety of the Weekend shut it down last year at U.S. Bank Stadium, one of my favorite concerts of the year. I think it was in 2026. It might have been. It was a couple of months ago. Anyways, this one's called Cry For Me. Check it out.

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1: 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Crisco, Dez, and Wes in the morning. 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

summertime energy this weekend. Hopefully you're outside moving around, enjoying these beautiful Twin Cities. 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
0: Blank Space, the unofficial Taylor Swift tribute band starring Olivia Moretti, is coming to St. Paul on June 13th as part of the Allianz Field Great Lawn Concert Series. 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

0: moment when you said, hey, I made it at 7:35. 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